0: Buonanotte, Nanta Radio Galvici da Dilla.
1: Hello, I'm Adele, and this is Lee on piano, and we're going to do a song that I wrote about a year ago called Hometown Glory. It's about my love for London, so I hope you like it.

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And that's

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1: 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Thank you so much. 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

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Ladies, if you got a man, husband, whatever you want to call him, and he don't do exactly like you think he should, don't cut him because you can't raise him over again, you know. Don't hurt him. Treat him nice. And fellas, I want to say to you, if you got a wife, a woman or whatever you want to call her, she don't do like you think she should, don't go upside her head. That don't do but one thing. That make her a little smarter. She won't let you catch her the next time. So all you do is talk to her softly. It's real sweet, you know. And you tell her, I know you'll do better.

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You can turn me upside down and inside out. You can make me feel the real deal.